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One of my favourites from that time and unashamedly romantic. It's Solid on the Kim Wilde 80s Show. Now

c'est Kim Wilde. Tous les dimanches soirs, je choisis la musique de nostalgie. As I grew up in the 60s, I remember just loving the Beatles. And then in the 70s, when they all did their solo projects, they just got even better, in my opinion. But this is the 80s show, so I'm going to play John Lennon from the 1980s. And here is a song from his 80s album, Double Fantasy. Clearly a love song to you.

wild 80s show. Earlier, I mentioned we play some tracks from classic Motown artists. We've already played Stevie Wonder. And next, it's Diana Ross with a song written by the Bee Gees that tried to recreate that classic Motown sound. But

Salut, c'est Kim Wilde. Ce soir sur Nostalgie, I'm playing the biggest songs of the 80s. Now, when this next song came out, it was the B-side to your Zoo single, Only You. But it took on a life of its own in the clubs across Canada, the US and Europe, and became what we call a massive turntable hit. It's arguably your Zoo's best work. And here it is, it's a real 80s classic.

Les tubes des années 80 sont sur Nostalgie. Now, I'm not sure if I played this song for you before. It was a huge club hit back in 1983. And it's a great party tune too. It's the Fat Bat Band's I Found Lovin' on the Kim Wilde 80s Show.

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0: Bonsoir France, c'est Kim Wilde sur Nostalgie. Lined up and ready to play for you this hour, you can hear Belinda Carlisle, Depeche Mode, and this from New Kids on the Block.

Soir avec moi, le Kim Wilde 80s Show. Something we most definitely didn't have back in the 80s, if you can believe it, were mobile phones or anything like the internet. Why don't you get in touch with me at Kim Wilde? I'd love to hear what you think of the show. And let me know what you want to hear, your favourite songs from the 80s. Here's one of mine. It's Bronski Beat and Small Town Boy.

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1: I love those guys back in the day, still do. And so good to hear one of their biggest hits right here on the Kim Wilde 80s show.

nostalgie, tous les tubes 80, with Wham on the Kim Wilde 80s show. Thank you so much for joining me today. I'll be back next week, same place, same time. But before I sign off for this week, here's Patrice Rushen.

come on now. I want you to show me, come on. I want to feel. That's right. I know you can show me. Come on, do it. I know you can show me.

is not a problem that I can't fix, cause I can do it in the mix. And if your man gives you trouble just to move out on the double, and you don't let it trouble your brain, cause away goes trouble down the drain. Said away goes trouble down the drain.